But I was young and foolish then and much too blind to see. I ignore the things she said as if I'd never heard. 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
1: Close the door!

0: 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Like to kill me.
1: Yeah, you did.

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1: Yeah, you did.

with his red flannel underwear shrinking up tight, rocking and a rolling on a Saturday night. Rock, rock, boot heels a whacking, rock, rock, false teeth a clacking, rock, rock, toupee a flapping, rock, rock, anything can happen. I hope Granny's bustle is tied on tight.

But I can't wait. Hitch up the mule, cause I got a date. Tell the boss to go fly a kite, cause I'm rocking and rolling on a Saturday night. We pass a joint that's jumping with jive. Old mule starts to come alive. Flips his tail, says, holy gee. And then he sets right down on the whiffle tree. The whiffle tree snapped and hit him in

Ray says, turn down the wick. Dig that gal, she's a real gone chick. Razzmatazz, she's dynamite. Wham, she's rocking and a rolling on a Saturday night. Rock, rock, rooty toot tooty. 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Rock, rock, howdy man howdy. 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Rocking and a rolling on a Saturday night.

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How I wish that there were more than 24 hours in the day. 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

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Way in the middle, way in the middle of the night. Way in the middle, way in the middle of the night. You never miss the water till the well runs dry. You never miss your baby till you say bye-bye. Way in the middle, way in the middle of the night. Way in the middle of the night. Way in the middle of the night. Way in the middle of the night. You never miss the water till the well runs dry. You never miss your baby till you say bye-bye. Way in the middle, way in the middle of the night. Way in the middle of the night. Way in the middle of the night. Yeah, way in the middle of the night. Way.

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1: War is over if you want it. 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

0: doll said. Yes, I heard baby when she said bye. But when I found out that she meant goodbye, well, now there, then I thought I would die. Like to kill me.
1: Yeah, you did.

0: baby doll said. Yes, I hurt baby when she said bye. But when I found out that she meant goodbye, well, now there, then I thought I would die. Like to kill me.
1: Yeah, you did.

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Hitch up the mule, cause I got a date. Tell the boss to go fly a kite, cause I'm rocking and rolling on a Saturday night. We pass a joint that's jumping with jive. Old mule starts to come alive. Flips his tail, says, holy gee. And then he sets right down on the whiffle tree. The whiffle tree snapped and hit him in the rump.

Man Grace has turned on the wick. Dig that gal, she's a real gone chick. Razzmatazz, she's dynamite. When she's rocking and a rolling on a Saturday night. Rock, rock, rooty tooty tooty. 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Rock.

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and the mixture himself, Mickey Bo, your backbeat buddy, with another hour of oldies going back to the 50s up to the mid-60s. Troubled years when America faced a double threat, nuclear war and rock and roll. So as summer ends and fall begins in the Northern Hemisphere, let's look back to those confusing days by celebrating the rock and rhythm of the times.

Opening my rock and roll review, a Queens, New York group, originally called the Silvertones, but who changed their name to the Cleftones. That was their biggest hit, Heart and Soul, from 1961, putting them back on the national charts after a five-year break. Now more doo-wop it will be for most of the rest of this half hour. Continuing now with another Queens group called The Videos, and a song dedicated to plumbers everywhere, Trickle Trickle, from 1958.

One of the many Hully Gully tunes that crowded the airwaves back in the early 60s. Those were the Jive 5 from Brooklyn with Hully Gully Callin' Time from 1962. The Hully Gully, of course, is a line dance, and it is said to have been introduced by a guy named Frank Rocco at the Cadillac Hotel in Miami Beach in 1959. Mickey Bo's Rock and Roll Review moves on now to New Haven, Connecticut, and a group known for the 1956 doo-wop standard In the Still of the Night. This is the flip side, the Jones Girl.

A 1956 hit by the Cufflinks, Guided Missiles, a title no doubt inspired by the Cold War and the fact that the group was on duty at the time with the Air Force in Sacramento, California. Say, are you ready for some girl groups now? Let's get the fabulous Ronette sound now, led by Ronnie Spector. Is This What I Get for Loving You, 1962.

from the city that played a large role in the development of the record industry, Camden, New Jersey. Those were Patti and the Emblems with Mixed Up, Shook Up Girl in 1964. 64 years earlier in Camden, New Jersey, Eldridge Johnson began manufacturing the first commercially viable flat disc player and began the Victor Talking Machine Company, which eventually became the record industry giant RCA Victor. Before Patti and the Emblems, we heard Baltimore's own Royalettes with their 1965 waxing I Want to Meet Him. And opening the set were the Ronettes with Is This What I Get for Loving Him from 1962. Now, for the rest of the show, we take a turn in a different musical direction. A few groups, but also some rockabilly and early rhythm and blues. Most of these records are obscure, which makes it a lot more fun for me because some I'd never heard before and are brand new to me. Let's start off with a little remembered 50s male duet named Charlie and Ray, who never made the national record charts, but were known for a 1957 record called I Love You Madly. This is the flip side of I Love You Madly called Sweet Things.

0: Man, this is tough. It's tougher than tough.
1: Let's go now.
0: Yeah, it's so tough, it's hard. And someone else thought so too, and gave it that name. Tougher than tough, it's hard. A 1962 rocker by Tommy Wills and his Twisting Tomcats.

0: You're listening to Mickey Bowes' Rock and Roll Review. 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
1: Mickey Bowes back at

I want to ask you to give to an important cause, cross-eyed cats. Yes, one out of every 16,513 and a half cats has crossed eyes. Like this frustrated feline, cross-eyed cats cannot easily catch mice or chase birds. And clawing your favorite grass cloth wallpaper makes cross-eyed cats dizzy. So pause a moment to send a generous donation to the Cross-Eyed Cats Foundation. There's a chapter near you. You'll recognize it by the cats on the front stoop accidentally stepping into their food bowls.

0: Lazy Lester, beginning the Rock and Roll Review second half hour with a Louisiana swamp blues rocker in the finest tradition of Jimmy Reed, one of his main influences. The tune was If You Think I've Lost You from 1962. Lazy Lester began life as Leslie Johnson in South Louisiana and was blown on the harmonica by his adolescence. He credits his success to a chance meeting on a bus with blues man Lightning Slim, who was heading to a recording date in Crowley, Louisiana. Lester wisely decided to ride all the way with him. The harpist for the recording date didn't show up, so Lester, surprisingly, was allowed to fill in. The moral of that story is, always ride the bus. Seriously, it reminds me of one of my favorite quotations, chance favors the prepared mind. 19th century French scientist Louis Pasteur said it. In other words, luck might come your way, but you gotta be ready to take advantage of it. Well, Lazy Lester was ready, and we've all benefited. This next gal was an R&B diva whose major work was in gospel, but who, like so many gospel singers, tried her hand at secular rhythm and blues. I'm talking about Marie Knight, who laid down Grasshopper Baby in 1956.
1: Hoppity hop. Hoppity hop.
2: My little boy,
1: hoppity hop.
2: He wears a crown,
1: hoppity hop.
2: He's the friskiest little boy.

That was another R&B diva from the very early days, Annisteen Allen, who followed Marie Knight's record, Grasshopper Baby. Both Marie's and Annisteen's careers go back to the mid-1940s, and as I mentioned earlier, Marie was best known for her gospel music, while Annisteen was strictly secular. We just heard Miss Allen warble Mine All Mine from 1955, the same year she introduced her R&B hit Fujiyama Mama, a rocker later covered by rockabilly star Wanda Jackson. You could call Annisteen Allen a godmother of rock and roll, although she never successfully made the transition into it herself. Another R&B pioneer going back to the end of World War II is Jimmy Ricks, and a pioneer he was. In 1945, in Harlem, he formed the first rhythm and blues vocal group, calling themselves the Ravens. According to music writer Jay Warner, the Ravens were the first R&B vocal group to use dance steps in their act, and the first to name themselves after a bird, setting a style followed by many of what were later called doo-wop groups. The Ravens were also the first to use a bass voice and a falsetto tenor as lead singers. Jimmy Ricks was the bass man, as you'll hear on this 1957 tune he recorded 2 years after he left the Ravens, but still sounding just like a Ravens record. Jimmy's backed here by a group called the Suburbans in a tune about the romantic side of cowboy outlaw Billy the Kid, called Bad Man of Missouri.

If you're an old-time doo-wop fan, you're probably thinking, I know that sound, but I just can't place it. Maybe you thought those were the Penguins who did the 1954 classic Earth Angel. Well, you'd be partly right. Actually, that was Penguins lead Cleve Duncan and fellow Penguin Dexter Tisby with two girls in a group called The Radiants in 1959, 1 year after the original Penguins broke up and before Duncan reformed a new Penguins in the early 60s. This gets complicated, doesn't it? You could go nuts trying to follow the personnel changes in many doo-wop groups, and name changes, too. So just forget about it, and listen to these two doo-wop tunes without a care. Beginning with the Van Dykes in Lambie Baby from 1958 on Decca Records.

on that Mickey Bo double dollop of doo-wop, two Jersey groups, ending there just now with the Sentimentals from Newark and I Want to Love You from 1957. Before them, a Paterson, New Jersey ensemble called the Van Dykes and Lammy Baby, Lammy as in Mary Had a Little, recorded in 1958. Neither group made much of a splash, except regionally perhaps, but that's the great thing about Mickey Bo's Rock and Roll Review. I don't feel I have to hobnob only with the hits, you know. You can hear those anywhere. But you come here to learn about other stuff. Like this rockabilly tune by a guy who grew up with Elvis in the Memphis housing projects, Lee Denson. This is a strange one Denson waxed in 1958 called the Pied Piper.

Lee Denson, who sometimes recorded under the alias Jesse James, and who says he taught a younger Elvis Presley how to play guitar when they were both teenage neighbors in Memphis. Now, how many people can make that claim? Let's take it up to 1964 on the Rock and Roll Review with Pamela Beattie and Talking Eyes.

It's Memphis R&B band leader Willie Mitchell in 1960, reviving a 1948 hit by Paul Hucklebuck Williams called 3530. 3530. I never could find out what that title means.

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1: Well, good evening, good afternoon, good morning, wherever you are in the world. Thank you for joining me. I'm Brian James, and yes, this is my treat for you from the 60s.

Well, once again, a very good afternoon, good evening, good morning, wherever you are in the world. Thank you for joining me on my 60 show. In fact, my sensational 60 show with me. I'm Brian James. On the show today, as always, I will be featuring my album of the show, an album I have so selfishly chosen of my collection that I like, and I hope you do too. Louise Barlow is back to tell us who one of her heartthrobs was in the day, and Sue Weston is going to be talking about a concert she went to that turned out to be so much better than she originally thought. I hope you enjoyed the songs we kicked it off with. Thunderclap Newman, 1969. What a great song that is. Something in the Air. And I think it was there was one or two film tracks wanted that on the start of their films. I can't remember exactly. I'll try and look that up. And then I followed it by Love Affair, Everlasting Love. 1967. Originally recorded by Robert Knight, and I have that record in front of me now. Robert Knight. Not as good as Everlasting Love, in my opinion. In a moment, I'm going to give you my question of the day. See how clever you are. But before I do that, there are a few people I need to say hello to who said hello to me before I even came on air. So a big hello to Lynn, Brenda, Angela, Wendy, and Tom and Gail Morton. Hello! Thank you so much for just saying hello. I love it. Now here's today's question. Well, I play an intro from a certain song from the 60s. I'm just going to give you a few seconds of it, and it's just for fun. See if you know the answer. Do you want to have a listen? Just for fun. Just for fun, what is this song? And that's the song I'm going to give you the answer to in a few minutes' time. But right now it's my double up slot where I feature one artist and two of their hit singles. And today I've chosen The Searchers.

0: is my double up slot today, where I featured two songs from the fantastic Searchers. I love them. Great memories.
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2: Now then, all of you, I said about 7 or 8 minutes ago, I put a question to you. I played you an intro to a piece of music and I want you to know if you knew the answer. I'm going to play it one more time before I give the answer. It's only for fun, but do you know the answer to this song? What song is this intro from?

How did you get on? Did you get it right? Well, the correct answer is the Walker Brothers from 1966, The Sun Ain't Gonna Shine Anymore. And thank you for taking part, and I hope you got it correct.

0: We are now going to have a little look what went on many years ago in the 60s, and I'm going straight back to 69. The Beatles. The Beatles continued working on Abbey Road, recording overdubs on Come Together and Polythene Pam. I did think that was a strange title, Polythene Pam, but what a song it was. And then the Troggs, 1966. They started a 2-week run at number one on the US singles chart with Wild Thing. And because of a distribution dispute, the Troggs single was available on two competing labels, Atco and Fontana, because both pressings were taken from the identical master recording. And finally, in 1964, which was a long time ago, I know it was, Roy Orbison was at number one on the UK singles chart with It's Over. It was Roy's UK, his second, I should say, UK number one, and he was the first American artist to score a UK number one in the past 47 weeks.
1: I don't believe it!

0: played it for her, you can play it for me.
1: Well, I don't think I can remember.
0: If she can stand it, I can. Play it.
1: Yes, boss.

0: That was the Everly Brothers from 1960, a top five hit. And what brilliant harmonies. Oh, brilliant.
1: The sound of solid gold.
2: Due to the nature of this program, listener discretion is advised. This program may contain words that only a mature man like Brian James may use. You have been warned.
0: In a moment, I'm going to be talking heartthrobs. Before I do that, this is Graham Nash from the Hollies talking about when they first met the Everly Brothers.
3: You were a fan of music, which, you know, you don't see legendary artists talk that much. Maybe one artist they'll talk about being a fan. And you waited in line to meet the Everly Brothers outside of a hotel in Manchester.
4: That's right.
3: How did that help you, your fan experience?
4: It changed my life. Let me just set it up. This is April 22nd, 1960. I'm 18 years old. I've been singing with Alan Clark, and we've been doing skiffle songs and doing, you know, blues songs and stuff like that. The Everly Brothers came to Manchester, and me and Alan Clark, who later formed the Hollies with me, decided that we were going to meet the Everly Brothers. And that was a dream. I mean, you know, who does that, right? But we waited. The last bus left. We knew that we were going to have to walk 9 miles back home in the pissing rain. It was a drag, except we were going to meet our idols. So around 1:30 in the morning, they come. They're a little drunk. They come around the corner, and we go, oh, man, they're here. Oh, God. Oh, man, they're walking towards us. Oh, my goodness, right? Don and Phil Everly talked to me and Alan Clark for what seemed like half an hour, just encouraging us. Well, yeah, me and my friend Alan, we sing, and we sing your songs, and we really love them. We'd like to be in, make records, and we'd like to be in the business. And instead of, like, just, you know, patting us on the head and signing an autograph and going off into the hotel, they stood and talked to me and Alan Clark. It changed my life.
3: You remember what they told you?
4: Yeah, they told us to not give up, to keep doing it, that eventually, if that is your dream, you will get your dream. It changed my life, that moment.
0: That was Graham Nash, as I said before, from the Hollies when he first met the Everly Brothers.
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0: I'm going to introduce you to Louise Barlow. You don't know her, you'll never know her, you'll never meet her. I'll probably never meet her. But I asked all of you a long time ago, did you have a heartthrob in the day? When many years ago, did you have somebody you fancied, male or female, or you just liked their music? And now we've been talking about Graham Nash and the Hollies. Louise Barlow sent me an absolutely wonderful email saying how much she loved the show. She loved the 60s, and she met on 5 occasions Alan Clark from the Hollies. The best band I've ever seen, Brian, and I thought Alan was very handsome. I am married now with 3 children, Brian, and Alan's a thing in the past, but it's still there in my mind. Is he now? Is he? Harold Alan Clark was his name, born in 1942, the original founder member with Graham Nash of the Hollies. And he was responsible for helping to write many songs by the Hollies, things like Long Call Woman in a Black Dress, Carrie Ann, Jennifer Eccles, and this one. On a Carousel.

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1: What gave you the impetus and knowledge to leave Rory Storm? How do you know?
2: We ended up in Germany, the Beatles as a band at the Bambi Kino, and Rory and the Hurricanes, which I was in, at the Kaiser Keller. And then the guy who owned both of them put us both on the same club.
1: Wow.
2: And I would sit there, and you know, there was a lot of medication and alcohol because you were mad and you're out the country. And I loved the front line. I just loved John, George, and Paul.
1: You loved the way
2: they were just great.
1: Right.
2: And
1: when you would
2: sat
1: see them.
2: I sat in a couple of times, you know, I'd be the proper musician, you know, at 12 o'clock, Brian Epstein would knock on the front door because you're still in bed. Because you'd been up all night, and say, well, could you come down to the cavern and play with the lads? I'd say, sure.
1: Where was their drummer?
2: I don't know. You'll have to ask him.
1: Yeah, I know. He's not talking.
2: Anyway, so I did that for a few times, and then I was with Rory, and we went away to play another holiday camp, and I got a phone call. Could you join the Beatles? I said, this was Wednesday, and I said, when? And Brian Epstein said, oh, today. I said, no, I can't go today. I'm in a band here. We have to sort this out. I'll be there Saturday.
1: Yeah, just give me a couple of days.
2: And they got another drummer by then. So
1: it is amazing.
2: But people were saying, you're leaving Rory?
1: What are you, crazy?
2: Yeah, I love the Beatles.

0: 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And these are the cause of perspiration odor. 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
1: She likes people. People like her. And people who like people like Dial.
0: Aren't you glad you use Dial? Don't you wish everybody did?
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3: We are not going to have I've got a bit of a frog in the throat there. Oh, goodness me, where's that come from? We are now going to look at Grammy Music Awards from the year 1963. The section we have chosen today, we, that means me, is Male Solo Vocal Performance, and now here are the nominees. Tony Bennett, I Lift My Heart in San Francisco, Mel Torme, Coming Home, Ray Charles, I Can't Stop Loving You, great track that is, Anthony Newley, What Kind of Fool Am I love that song, and Sammy Davis Jr., What Kind of Fool Am I. Who was the winner? Tony Bennett. I Left My Heart in San Francisco. Just wonderful, this is. I'm going to sit back and just relax.

1963 Grammy Award winner, the man himself, Tony Bennett, just wonderful. In a moment, it'll be time for me to leave you. Can I just say thanks for being with me? I've loved being with you today, tonight, this morning, wherever you are in the world. Hope you've enjoyed the show, and I'll see you the same time, same place next week. Is that okay with you? 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That'll do for me. Goodbye, everyone.

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3: 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Welcome along. It's Gus here, back with the third Majorca Files.

0: think I could possibly have set the bar a bit too high this week, you can let me know. But welcome along, Gus with the Golden Grooves. Now, you know, I took a holiday with my good friend and musical buddy, Frank Bootgerite, last year. We set about putting together a list of songs to represent the music we love the most. And these are songs which we've affectionately called the Mallorcophiles. So this musical series is all about these songs. Great vocal harmonies, classic doo-wop, and performances that hopefully remind you just how powerful a simple melody can be. It's a great mix of all musical styles from the era. Nothing will be missed. But to be fair, most of these tracks have been lost to time. They don't show up on playlists, they don't get dusted off or heard on other radio nostalgia shows. Our mission, we see it, is dead simple. That's to give these lost and forgotten oldies another chance to be heard and hopefully loved all over again. So, it is the Mallorcophiles. We've just opened the third one with tracks from The Crystalaires on Crystal Ball Records 1995 for The Elevator of Love, and The Computones on the 1983 album The Best of the UGHA Groups. Again, it was Crystal Ball Records. UGHA stands for United in Harmony Association. And boy, weren't they just. Yes, The Computones with Ankle Bracelet.
1: It's the Mallorcophiles. This is Gus's Gold.

0: And that is an American rockabilly musician from Texas called Ted Rabinowitz on Ripsaw Records, 1979. We do like that. Hot Rod Man.
1: Playing the songs you won't hear anywhere else. It's Gus's Golden Grooves.
0: Now, we do like a bit of Dick Brave and the Backbeats. This is from the 2011 album Rock and Roll Therapy. It's Dick's cover version of an old Ricky Nelson classic. It's Up to You.

Grave and the Backbeats. Yes, I've played Dick before. He's got new material out. You can preview it all on YouTube. Dick's latest album is called Back for Good. Go on, check him out. That was from the 2011 album Rock and Roll Therapy on RCA Records. Dick's reworking of an old Ricky Nelson song, It's Up to You. That one written by Jerry Fuller. And as ever underway with grooves of a more recent vintage, this comes from the 2007 album Like It, Like That. It's the Rockin' 8 Balls, If You Love

0: was I saying about a simple melody? That's outstanding, isn't it? The Mellow Kings, a US vocal group that came from Mount Vernon in New York. And on the Herald record label, that was Kid Stuff. It was released in 1960. Before that, an album track, the 2007 album Like It, Like That, on Goofing Records. It was the Rocking Eight Balls. They're out of Finland. And the song was If You Love Me.
1: 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It's Gus's Golden Grooves.
0: Don't forget the B-sides. Oh.

That's a group called the Velvet Keys. They're out of Queens, New York, and a 1957 King Records B-side, My Baby's Gone. Gus here with the Golden Grooves. Remembering, of course, we've also got tracks this week coming up from Doug, Tony and Frank. They'll straddle the top of the hour this week. It's 1962 now on Big Top Records. The Visions, a group out of Cleveland, Ohio. This is Secret World of Tears.

0: It's just one of the fabulous groups that were out of Philadelphia, PA. That's the Park Towns on the Crimson record label, 1964. That day will never come. And it was The Visions, a group out of Cleveland, Ohio, before that with Secret World of Tears.
1: It's the Majorca Files. This is Gus's Golden Grooves.
0: And if you don't know what the Majorca Files are, well, it's a collection of great teen and harmony-laden 50s and 60s gems that Frank and I picked out to spin for you while we were on vacation on the beautiful Spanish holiday island of Majorca last September, hence the Majorca Files. They're great lost and forgotten songs that we reckon would make really good listening. And this week, well, I'm spinning tracks from the third file.

0: for me is just a bit good to be the only 45 released by that group. They were the Creators, and it was Time Records, 1961. There's Going to Be an Angel.
1: Gus's Golden Grooves.
0: Now, next up on Golden Grooves, a group called The Whirlwinds, another group from Philadelphia, Pennsylvania. And this group also recorded under the name of The Cardells, The Cordells, The Exceptions, and The Four Exceptions. This was released on the Philips record label in 1963 under the name of The Whirlwinds, and the song is Heartbeat.

0: there can't be many people playing stuff like this on the radio these days. Fabulous, fabulous recordings. The Domineers there. They were a group that came from Queens, New York, a B-side on Roulette Records, 1960 for Nothing Can Go Wrong. And before that, it was 1963 on the Philips record label, The Whirlwinds with Heartbeat.
1: Lost, forgotten, underplayed, rarely played. Rarely played. Rarely played. You must be listening to Gus's Golden Grooves.
0: Now, in 1964, the Velins released Shelley on the Blast record label.

0: called The Velons. 1964 for Shelley.
1: It's the Mallorca Files. This is Gus's Golden Groove.
0: Now, who remembers the song Little Star? Yes, a big US Billboard number one hit for a group called The Elegants. Here they are from 1961.

Elegance were sadly never able to reach the standards they did with Little Star, but that's not half bad, is it? Tiny Cloud on ABC Paramount from 1961.

0: wouldn't expect you to know the name of that group just by listening to that one track. But if I said their big song was Oh Rosemary from 1959, I reckon you'd get the Fascinators. And that was a Capitol label B-side from 1958, although it was released as the A-side of the 45 over here in the UK. And the song was I Wonder Who. Now here's a US vocal group that were formed in 1958 in the Bronx, New York. And the group contained the singer-songwriter Ernie Maresca. These are The Desires.
1: My story of love is oh so strange. For someone up above must have had it arranged.

0: originally known as the Monterreys, they changed their name to the Desires when they were signed to the Seville record label. But when Ernie Maresca, who I mentioned was part of that group, left, they changed their name to the Regents. But they were the Desires there on Seville Records 1962 for Story of Love. Right, I reckon it's time for one from the ladies. It's also time for this.
1: It's time for Gus's Golden Groove of the Week.

0: yes, a knockout 45. It's my golden groove of the week this week. It was the B-side of the 45. The singer was Bertha Tillman. She was discovered by Hank Blackman of J.G. Jackson and the Jackals while she was working as a shop assistant in San Diego. And that one came out as the B-side of the Brent 45 in 1962. It was Love in Time.
1: For the love of music.
0: 1961. This one was released on the Fraternity record label in 1961. It was produced for the Charmaines by Bobby Bear.

say the songs were a bit good this week, didn't I? 1961 on the Fraternity record label, What Kind of Girl Do You Think I Am? A group called the Charmaines. They were an American female vocal trio. They came from Cincinnati, Ohio. And they worked with Fraternity Records, recording their own releases and serving as backing singers for the likes of Lonnie Mack, Little Willie John, James Brown, Conway Twitty, and many more. Did I just say Conway Twitty?

Conway Twitty, 1961, from the Rock and Roll Story album on MGM Records, Reelin' and Rockin'. It's got us with the Golden Grooves. It is the Mallorca Files this week. Let's take a break from them to feature song suggestions that'll take us up and over into the second hour this week from Frank, Tony, and we'll start with Doug's Picks.

go. Playing the lost and forgotten rock and roll era 45s you'll not hear played anywhere else. It's Gus's Golden Grooves.

0: welcome to the second hour of this week's Golden Grooves show. That's Frank's solitary pick for this week. Yes, we're giving him an easy week. He's actually put the track list together for this show. That's the reason. A fabulous pick, though, from Frank Del Ashley on Manchester Records, 1964. It was a B-side, There's a Heaven. Yes, thanks for that, Frank. And before the break, thanks to Doug for his picks. So that's Doug ticked, Frank ticked.
1: It's time for Tony's list of musical suggestions on Golden Grooves.

Just fabulous song picks from Tony again this week. Back to 1952. The Ravens, Rock Me All Night Long, released on the Mercury record label. And before that, Tony's first pick, a very underrated rock and roller, Benny Joy. And sadly, most of Benny's 1950s recordings never saw the light of day until they were issued in the 1970s. A 50s recording of Benny's was Tony's first pick, Rolling to the Jukebox Rock. And a big thanks as ever to Tony and to Doug and, of course, to Frank for their fabulous song suggestions this week.

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0: And one of my favourite ever country songs. This one was written by Eddie Miller. It's been recorded by many. This version from David Houston.
3: Thy

0: baby, thanks a lot.
1: Another great version of a fabulous song. That's David Houston from the 1965 album Sing's 12 Great Country Hits, released on Epic Records. It was Thanks a Lot. And incidentally, my favourite David Houston song, we play it often on Golden Grooves, a great tenor from 1963 called Sherry's Lips. Right, hold on to your horses.
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0: did suggest that one was just a bit good, didn't I? Linda Hayes, a jazz and rhythm and blues singer. She came from Linden, New Jersey. She was active recording in the 1950s on the West Coast, mainly in the Hollywood area. And Linda is the sister of the Platters lead singer Tony Williams. And from 1956 on the Antler record label, You Ain't Moving Me.
1: Lost, forgotten, underplayed, rarely played. Rarely played.
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singer called Sanford Clark. His big hit was The Fool back in 1956. That was Modern Romance, released on Dot Records in 1958. Gus here with The Golden Grooves. It is another of our Mallorca files. This is US soul singer Walter Jackson.

just a classic teener sound. That's Merle Kilgore on Mercury from 62, A Girl Named Liz. And it was Walter Jackson before that. Again, it was 1962, this time a Columbia label B-side, the fabulous This World of Mine. Now, I've played tracks from Tracy Pendarvis before. This one's actually in my vinyl collection. It's a Sun 45, not terribly valuable, but not bad. This is Tracy with the Swampers and A Thousand Guitars.

0: That is my vinyl sun copy of A Thousand Guitars, released in 1960 by Tracy Pendarvis and the Swampers. Not terribly valuable, but not bad. And depending on the condition, these 45s change hands for up to 60 UK pounds.
1: Only the best music.
0: 1961. Now here's a singer who had a fabulous voice. We lost him a couple of years ago. The late, great Barry Darvell.

0: That's Rodney Lay with The Blazers. It's All Over But The Crying, released on Chan Records in 62. They were described as being a raucous, wild combo that was more Little Richard than British Invasion, and indeed more rhythm and blues than pop. Although they didn't manage to break out nationally, they did record a plethora of outstanding sides in varying styles and proved to be a very influential Midwestern band, employing both a saxophone and a trumpet, which they expanded into a full horn section later in the decade. And they toured as one of the first truly biracial groups.
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0: And more from the ladies, Rita Curtis.

about me. It's one of the Mallorca-files. It's typically Golden Grooves. That's why we're giving it a spin. Jack Larson on Dot, 1962 for Do Yourself a Favour. Now, Jack was born in Iowa, and he spent a good part of his growing up years in Oregon. He followed his service in the US Army by signing a 6-year contract with Fraternity Records back in 1959. Now, almost at the same time, he made an appearance on The Ed Sullivan Show on an episode featuring acts in the military, one of them also being Steve Lawrence. Now, not only could Jack sing, but he was also quite handy as an impressionist, a talent he'd incorporated into his act, and he performed that on The Sullivan Show. Jack Larson, yes, a very talented man indeed. Right, 1965 for a B-side from Buddy Howard with the Vagabond Trio. This is Love.

0: Les Abres Combo, a US instrumental group from Tennessee. That was A Million Miles from Nowhere. And before that, a US West Coast rockabilly performer called Buddy Howard. He was joined on the 45 with the Vagabond Trio. It was a 1965 demand label B-side. Love That Girl.
1: It's the Mallorca Files. This is Gus's Golden Grooves.
0: Now, this was produced by Don Costa, co-written by the great Barry Mann. It is very much a Golden Grooves favourite. The singer, Johnny Mackay.

really stuck it on the B-side. It was just 1 minute 47 seconds long, but pop perfection for me, Johnny Mackay there. 1960, United Artists for I Whisper Your Name. Let's stay with the B-sides. 1962, Penthouse Records now. This is Dick Stewart, Without You.

remembers Tim Considine. Not me, for one. Well, he was an American former child actor and young adult actor of the late 1950s and the early 1960s, and Tim later became a writer, a photographer, and then an automotive historian. That was Tim's 1963 Dell 545, What Do Little Girls Dream Of? And it was a 1962 Penthouse B-side, reissued in 63 again as a B-side on the Ava record label before that, from Dick Stewart, and that was Without You. Gus with the Golden Grooves, very much on the home straight this week. Here's one that peaked at number 93 in the Australian Music Report Top 100 back in 1961. The singer, it's Warren Williams.

That's a singer called Jenny Ray with a GAN label B-side from 1965, signed Sam. And it was Warren Williams before that on the Australian Leiden record label from 1961 with Beautiful As You. And once again, time has just about beaten us. Let's head up to time with Tommy Clark and the Shadows with the Montgomery Sisters.

Yes, up to time this week with Tommy Clark and the Shadows with the Montgomery Sisters on Shamrock Records. It was 1964 for That's Suzanne. And that's it for this week's songs from the Majorca Files. File 3 is now done and dusted. And a big thanks as ever to Frank for putting the track list for this one together. The fourth instalment in this series should be coming your way in around 2 weeks' time. Now, the track list for this show, it'll be on the Facebook page in minutes. That's Gus's Golden Grooves. You'll find details there as well of how to get in touch and how to listen again. I'm back next week with another show dedicated to the lost and forgotten B-side. So look out for details of that. Until next time, bye-bye.